Why did God have to mention from one new moon to another in Isaiah 66, verses 22 to 23, if the moon is not important in determining the Sabbath day? Let's go and look at Isaiah chapter 66. You know, when it comes to the Sabbath, my dear ones, please understand that the Sabbath was laid down by God Himself at the beginning of creation. And the Sabbath has to do with the weekly cycle. Now, we have the yearly cycle, we have the monthly cycle, and we know that the yearly cycle is determined by the sun going, or the earth going around the sun. And we know that the lunar cycle has to do with the moon, from one new moon to another. And we know that the sun, moon, and stars were created on the fourth day of creation, not the seventh day. And so the Sabbath is a memorial of creation. Thus the heavens and the earth were finished, and all the host of them. And on the seventh day, the day following the 6 days of creation, it says, God ended his work which he had made, and he rested on the seventh day from all his work which he had made. And God blessed the seventh day and sanctified it, because that in it he had rested from all his work which God created and made. The Sabbath, dear ones, has to do with the weekly cycle, and that weekly cycle was set aside and set apart at creation. And it was determined that every seventh day was the Sabbath. Now, the days in the beginning did not have, they did not have

have names. It was the seventh-day Sabbath. There's two days in Scripture that refers to days specifically. One is the sixth day, and the Bible calls that day the day before the Sabbath. The Bible calls that the preparation day. That's the day of preparation. And then the

is the preparation day. And after that is the first day after the Sabbath, the second day after the Sabbath, the third day after the Sabbath, and the fourth day. You can say after, or you can say before, because God created the earth in 6 days. So there's 1 day, 2 days, 3 day, 4 day, 5 day, 6 day, 7th day, the Sabbath. And so every 7th day is the Sabbath. It has nothing to do with the moon. This is an erroneous supposition, a teaching that is so far removed from Scripture, and that this idea that the weekly cycle has been lost sight of, and that the Catholics have messed around with the weekly cycle, and now in order to determine the true weekly cycle, we have to decide. Which day is the Sabbath with reference to the moon. And I want to suggest to you that the interval of time between one vernal equinox and the next, that is, when the sun crosses the line this year, 365 days beyond that, actually it's 365 days, 5 hours, 48 minutes, 46 seconds. That's the length of a year. And that has to do with the earth going around the sun. In other words, it's 365.242199 days in a year. Whereas the length of the lunar month, that is the length of time between one new moon and the next, is 29 days, 12 hours, 44 minutes and 2.8 seconds. In other words, 29 days, 0.530588 days in a lunar month. There's no way to divide either of those equally by seven. And so the 7 day week cycle stands on its own. It has nothing to do with the moon. And so, you know, this idea of the moon telling us which day is the Sabbath, this is a deception from the pits of hell. If Satan can destroy the seventh-day Sabbath by teaching a lunar Sabbath, then he has succeeded in destroying the whole theology of the Bible with reference to the counterfeit Sabbath, which we know is the mark of the beast. And it will lead multitudes of people astray, and they will accept the counterfeit Sabbaths, failing to realize the importance of obedience to the true Sabbath, because the counterfeit Sabbath is going to be the big test for God's people in the end of time, my dear ones. You see, if Satan can get people to think that it's important to worship on a lunar Sabbath, which has nothing to do... I mean, if you follow the lunar Sabbath issue, some weeks you're going to have 6 days in a week, some weeks you're going to have 8 days in a week, and you're not going to be keeping the seventh-day Sabbath at all. You're going to be, occasionally it may fall on the same time, same day, but Satan will have succeeded in leading you into a trap that will destroy you in the end. And so be careful. The seventh-day Sabbath has to do with creation. It is looking back to creation. All these feast days and lunar Sabbaths, that's only a shadow of things to come. Those were yearly Sabbaths. They were not weekly Sabbaths. And so don't go there. Don't fall into that trap.

0: Hello, I'm Johan de Boer from Light Channel TV the Netherlands. I am the president of that organization. We started this organization in 2008 when David Gates came to Holland, and we were very inspired by his messages. So we started our foundation, and until yet we produced the things that we produce now. Then had we at that moment we had a different name, the Advent Media. But now our name changed into the Light Channel organization. It's an organization throughout Europe, but our name is called Light Channel TV Netherlands. So we started as a group of 12 persons, and at this moment we only have a group of 2 or 3 persons, and the main persons that are included in it is our family and some people who help us in our foundation. We are a group of volunteers, and we are very excited to present the present truth to the Dutch people. Our mission is to produce and distribute and broadcast messages that present the biblical truth in this time of age. Also, to encourage people to go volunteering in mission, and sending them also to different places in the world where they can do the experience in their life. Our means, how do we do that, is we achieve our goal by subtitling videos, many videos from English speaking people in English speaking organizations, also the German speaking organizations. Besides that, we record presentations in image and in sound, as well as selecting and translating available literature. And we have a website, we have a YouTube channel, we have Instagram, we have Facebook. So, and that's the way you can reach us. Our website is lightchanneltv.org. Go there and you find all our videos. We on our channel are more than 1200 videos already. That seems a lot, but if you see that we did it already 12 years or 40 years ago, then it is quite a quantity. Our main speakers are the speakers that you know, of course, Walter Veit and Stephen Bohr, David Gates, Timo Hoffman, my son-in-law, and also some organizations as Little Light Studios here present also here in Bolivia. The situation in Holland is as follows. We have about 6,000 Adventists in Holland, and our Light Channel has at this moment 2,000 subscribers. Not much as you compare it with other countries maybe, but relative in Holland is quite a thing. As you know, maybe Holland is quite an atheistic country, and that's why we have a very important message for our country, not only for our country, but also for the Dutch-speaking countries in South America. And we are here, of course, in South America, such as Suriname and the Dutch Antilles. So what we do, our activities consist of printing books. We last 2 years we distributed and printed ourselves 30,000 great controversy books. We also printed and distributed 1,000 Desire of Ages books. We are translating a lot of books, such as, for example, maybe you know them, books of Ron Duffield, books of Rolf Larsen about the Word was made flesh, also Dennis Prebie and all that kinds of stuff. Several flyers, magazines, banners, booklets we provide throughout the Dutch continent. So that's a message that I want to bring to you. At the end, I want to show a little video about the demonstration that we do, where we share the books that we did. Thank you for all.
1: Sir, do you also want to have a free book? To give this out today. So some of your colleagues took it already.
2: Try late.
1: It's about the

0: controversy between good and evil from a historic viewpoint.
1: Okay.
0: It shows actually how history is repeating itself, so it's really nice.
1: Thank you. Okay.
0: All right, let's get active.
2: Great controversy.
0: You need to read this.
2: You're very welcome.
3: Well, what can I do for mine?
0: No, it's for free.
3: Oh, really?
0: Yes, it's free. Oh, it's a gift.
3: That's very nice.
0: You're welcome.
3: Thanks.
0: Bye-bye. God bless. Sir.
3: Yes.
0: Great controversy.
3: Yes.
0: My end. Go ahead.
3: Thank you, Mangoan.
0: Some good presentations on YouTube.
4: Thank you.
0: You're welcome.
4: These
0: are some good presentations about the truth.
4: Oh, I love the truth.
0: Yes.
4: That's why we are here.
0: Yeah, it belongs to the book. Just take it. Yeah.
3: Not for the globe, we get to have faith.
0: Please read this. This is very good.
4: Yes,
0: read it.
4: Yes, I will.
0: The Great Controversy.
5: Very good. What? Never waste a good book.
0: Yes, yes,
5: never
0: yes. What's your name?
5: My name is Elroy.
0: Elroy? Yeah, nice to meet you. My name is Timo.
5: Timo.
0: Nice to meet you, Elroy. All right,
5: hello.
0: Enjoy it.
5: Right, thank you.
0: Yes.
6: Las aves de los cielos, los lirios del campo, las aguas de los ríos. La naturaleza toda muestra el amor y el cuidado de Dios para con su creación. Y cuánto más aún lo hace con nosotros. Disfrutemos a continuación de Momentos de Paz.